0: 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Approfittane in negozio e online. 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
2: This is now a... 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
1: Well, since my baby left me, will I find a new place to dwell? 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I'll be just a lonely baby. Well, I'm so lonely. 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
1: Hi everybody, this is Måneskin.